0: 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Stem dan zelf alvast af op NPO Klassiek. Wil je weten welke link je in je player kunt gebruiken? Ga dan naar npoklassiek.nl/streams.
1: Passion and of captivating storytelling. We are joined on stage tonight by the brilliant pianist Yuliana Avdieva, who will be performing Rachmaninoff's Rhapsody on a theme of Paganini, a devilishly virtuosic work with the most beautiful 18th variation. In the second half, you will be hearing Rimsky-Korsakov's beloved Scheherazade, the story of a woman who night after night for 1,001 nights told tale after tale of thrilling adventure in order to preserve her life. And to begin this concert tonight, we have a very special work, a piece called Jen, which was written by Iman Habibi. He was inspired by the waves of protests that happened in 2022, the Woman Life Freedom Movement, that was sparked because a young woman named Mahsa Amini was killed for standing up for what she believed in. We are extraordinarily lucky to hear this work, which goes and depicts the repression, the oppression, and in the end, the defiance, the courage, and the hope that brought indelible change to a society. We are lucky that Iman Habibi has flown all the way from Toronto to be joining us tonight.

So I thank you from the bottom of my heart to be joining us this evening and invite you to come with us on this adventure, reminding us the most important thing, to recognize the humanity in everyone. Thank you.